0: not sing a hymn to his name?
1: Praise God from whom all blessings flow.

0: AM 1140 WVEL.
1: Calm down, fellas. Blowing your top hurts your lungs. Anger, hostility, and stress are linked to heart disease, asthma, and other ailments. But the findings about the effect of anger on lung function are new. In a recent study, middle-aged men who had higher levels of long-standing hostility at the start of an 8-year study had much poorer lung function at the end of the research. Stress-related factors are known to depress the immune system and increase other diseases. Negative emotions change biological processes in negative ways. If you fly off the handle easily, check yourself. Get psychological help if you need to, and recognize that anger is not only antisocial, it's also bad for your health. Count to 10 and breathe. I'm Alexis Comer for Black Health.

Shadow of death, I will fear no evil, for thou art with me, your rod and your staff comforts me. We have a great shepherd that promised to never leave us, neither forsake us. He will always be on your side. It doesn't matter your challenge, it doesn't matter your situation, your shepherd will never give up on you. Hang in there, my brother. Hang in there, my sister. God is on your side.

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1: If you've ever needed God to come through for you, and he did, this is a celebration of the grace of God. Let's

0: 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This ain't a self-help song or another makeover song, but how it made me over. 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
1: 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Cause I like me. 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

0: 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Home of Mike Chandler and Friends in the Morning.
1: Next time you're riding down the road in your car, sing this to the Lord. You'll get where you're going much faster. Come. Let us. Before him.
2: Kneel down before him.
1: Worship and adore him.
2: Worship and adore him.
1: Come on, say it again. Come.
2: Come.
1: Let us.
2: Come, let us adore him.
1: Kneel down before him.
2: Kneel down before him.
1: In your presence, Lord, worship.

0: 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Yeah, yeah.
1: We worship you.
0: 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Yes, we
1: worship you.
0: Come on, let me see some hands.

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0: it, and believe me, they will. Keep loving them while you let the natural consequences of their actions take their course. Our kids won't be perfect, just as we aren't perfect as parents. But where mess-ups abound, grace should abound much more. I'm Ebony Funderburk, your Glamazon mom. 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
1: 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Glamazon Mom. It's a traffic jam with Cedric Bailey.
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1: Here's one to take you back in the day on Rejoice Musical Soul Food.